Bars being a test, I won't look back, so I still can't regret. Jay-Z's misses to the left, there's bare things that I still can't forget. And when I get older, I wanna be the best.

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1: 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Maybe grab a

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Ashtray is this asphalt. 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When God gives you everything, everything that you ever asked for,

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All I ever needed was a plan.